0: Roses are red. Mud is brown. 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

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Old Glory, the red, white, and blue, from the dawn's early light from which we so proudly hail. 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
3: This evening, we have some more widespread rain and thunder moving in. Expect some heavy downpours, a few gusty winds at times, too. We'll drop back down to the 70s this evening, 60s tonight, with more scattered rain and rumbles, and then more storms likely on and off.

0: A Friday, Saturday, and Sunday, we're back in a wet pattern. I'm meteorologist Matt Stindridge.
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You can tell it when he sang I Saw the Light. Old Marty Hankin left it. Why, I can feel him right here with me.

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Darling, I've wasted a lot of years not seeing the real you. But tonight your beauty is shining through. And I never took the time to let you know. So before he takes you away, please let me say.

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1: This evening, we have some more widespread rain and thunder moving in. Expect some heavy downpours, a few gusty winds at times too. We'll drop back down to the 70s this evening, 60s tonight, with more scattered rain and rumbles, and then more storms likely on and off Friday, Saturday, and Sunday. We're back in a wet pattern. I'm meteorologist Matt Stindridge.
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Throw a saddle over this bad boy and hang on. 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

0: 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Alan Jackson's Last Call.
1: Well, way down yonder on the Chattahoochee, it gets hotter than a hoochie-coochie. 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
0: One more for the road concert in Nashville, June 27th. It's a concert unlike any he's done before.
1: She's gone country. Look at them boots. She's gone country.
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The National Weather Service in Jackson has issued a tornado warning for Central Hinds County in Central Mississippi until 5:30 a.m. Central Daylight Time. At 4:33 a.m. Central Daylight Time, a severe thunderstorm capable of producing a tornado was located near Dry Grove or near Raymond, moving northeast at 25 miles per hour. Hazard, tornado. Source, radar indicated rotation. Impact, flying debris will be dangerous to those caught without shelter. Mobile homes will be damaged or destroyed. Damage to roofs, windows, and vehicles will occur. Tree damage is likely. This dangerous storm will be near Jackson and Raymond around 4:40 a.m. Central Daylight Time. Clinton around 4:45 a.m. Central Daylight Time. 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

into town with those crazy friends of mine. 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

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Old Glory, the red, white, and blue, from the dawn's early light from which we so proudly hail. 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
2: 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I'm Therese Apel. Closing arguments wrapped Thursday in the bench trial of Quentin Tellis, charged with the 2015 murder of Mandy Shao. The state called him a calculated killer who tortured his victim for her PIN number. The defense called the case circumstantial. Judge Larry Jefferson will rule June 18th in Ouachita Parish, Louisiana. The genuine Mississippi Farmers Market is moving. After crowds swamped parking at its opening weekend, the market relocates Saturday to the Brandon Amphitheater on 8190 Rock Way. 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And if you've got a kid between 10 and 15 who wants to learn to fish, the Bob Tyler Fish Hatchery near Batesville is hosting a free youth fish camp June 10th from 9 to 3. Kids will learn fishing basics, tour the hatchery, and earn a junior angler badge. Equipment is provided and registration is required. 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I'm Therese Apel.
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Money troubles? 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Hey, we got you covered. 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

0: 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Hi, it's Casey Daniels. Welcome along to a Friday. Hope you're ready for a great weekend. Oh, we may have a little rain here and there, but we've been needing some rain. Here's George Strait. She Lets Herself Go on 93.5 The Legend.
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You talk about some great guests. They include Luke Bryant, Eric Church, Riley Green, Cody Johnson, Luke Combs, Carrie Underwood, and more. What will you win? Two tickets to The Last Call, the finale at Alan Jackson's concert in Nashville. Two nights in Nashville. $500 gift card. 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Tap on the banner that says contest. 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
0: 93.5 The Legend has a 2020 eye on Central Mississippi weather.
10: It's a warm and humid start with an isolated shower out there across Central Mississippi. Expect more on and off rain chances throughout the day today as we climb to the low 80s. Tonight, few showers, few rumbles, and then more scattered rain and storms at times this weekend. I'm meteorologist Matt Standridge.
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Phil Vassar, Just Another Day in Paradise on 93.5 The Legend. Gas prices continue to go up. Diesel prices even higher than that. We hope they get this settled in the Middle East very soon so that we can all return to some kind of normalcy. You know, $3 a gallon gas.

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0: 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Memorial Day is Monday, and I want to say thank you to all of our military serving all around the world, keeping us safe. 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

Willie Nelson, City of New Orleans on 93.5 The Legend Heights. KC Daniels starting Monday, June the 1st. I'll be moving to afternoons. No, I'm not leaving. I'm just moving to afternoons and making room for BJ Kelly, who will join you in mornings on 93.5 The Legend. Starting June the 1st. Share it with your friends so they don't think I got lost.

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3: 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I'm Therese Apel. Closing arguments wrapped Thursday in the bench trial of Quentin Tellis, charged with the 2015 murder of Mandy Shao. The state called him a calculated killer who tortured his victim for her PIN number. The defense called the case circumstantial. Judge Larry Jefferson will rule June 18th in Ouachita Parish, Louisiana. The genuine Mississippi Farmers Market is moving. After crowds swamped parking at its opening weekend, the market relocates Saturday to the Brandon Amphitheater on 8190 Rock Way. 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And if you've got a kid between 10 and 15 who wants to learn to fish, the Bob Tyler Fish Hatchery near Batesville is hosting a free youth fish camp June 10th from 9 to 3. Kids will learn fishing basics, tour the hatchery, and earn a junior angler badge. Equipment is provided and registration is required. 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I'm Therese Apel.
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If you're celebrating a birthday this week, you do so with Cher, who turns 80, and Ronald Reagan, the president's son, turns 68. Happy birthday from 93.5 The Legend. Here's Martina McBride, I Love You.

Mississippi farmers and ranchers are some of the unsung heroes of our economy. Up early, hard working, putting food on all our tables. 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

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Dark Horse Press, The Southern Connection, Crown Trophy of Flowood, Signs by Crown, and 93.5 The Legend are proud to present the Blue Shield Award. If you know a policeman or a policewoman who deserves special recognition, then nominate them for an opportunity to win a $100 Visa gift card and an honorary plaque from Dark Horse Press. Thank you. From Dark Horse Press, The Southern Connection, Crown Trophy of Flowood, Signs by Crown, and the only place still

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5: 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Congratulations to some recent Cash 4 winners. 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

0: 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Congratulations to some recent Cash 4 winners. 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
8: It's a warm and humid start with an isolated shower out there across Central Mississippi. Expect more on and off rain chances throughout the day today as we climb to the low 80s. Tonight, a few showers, few rumbles, and then more scattered rain and storms at times this weekend. I'm meteorologist Matt Standridge.
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0: George Strait, I Just Want to Dance with You on 93.5 The Legend. Hi, it's Casey Daniels. Well, Memorial Day is Monday, and some of you will be off. Others will be at the pool. Some will be at the beach. Talking about being at the pool, 52% of people say diapers should not be changed publicly, while 5% believe it's unacceptable for your young children to go into a pool or the ocean with diaper on. With a diaper on. Okay. I don't know. It's all too much for me. I just want a pool where I can lay out and soak up some sun and enjoy. 93.5 The Legend.
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1: 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Monday is Memorial Day. Some will be off. Banks will be closed. 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

David Allen Cole, The Ride on 93.5 The Legend. Monday is Memorial Day. Some will be off. Banks will be closed. And, of course, you can always take 93.5 The Legend with you to the pool.

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3: Good morning, it's Friday, and this is your AM News Update from DarkHorsePressNow.com. I'm Therese Apel. Closing arguments wrapped Thursday in the bench trial of Quentin Tellis, charged with the 2015 murder of Mandy Shao. The state called him a calculated killer who tortured his victim for her PIN number. The defense called the case circumstantial. Judge Larry Jefferson will rule June 18th in Ouachita Parish, Louisiana. The genuine Mississippi Farmers Market is moving. After crowds swamped parking at its opening weekend, the market relocates Saturday to the Brandon Amphitheater on 8190 Rock Way. 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And if you've got a kid between 10 and 15 who wants to learn to fish, the Bob Tyler Fish Hatchery near Batesville is hosting a free youth fish camp June 10th from 9 to 3. Kids will learn fishing basics, tour the hatchery, and earn a junior angler badge. Equipment is provided and registration is required. 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I'm Therese Apel.
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If you're traveling through a construction zone, please slow down and drive safely this morning. Lots of construction going on all around the area.

0: 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He's hanging up his hat and retiring, but not before celebrating with lots of great stars like Luke Bryant, Eric Church, Riley Green, Cody Johnson, Luke Combs, Carrie Underwood, and so much more. 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
11: It's a warm and humid start with an isolated shower out there across Central Mississippi. Expect more on and off rain chances throughout the day today as we climb to the low 80s. Tonight, a few showers, few rumbles, and then more scattered rain and storms at times this weekend. I'm meteorologist Matt Standridge.
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Outrunning errands this morning. Make sure you check the back seat for the pets, the grandkids, and the children. Are they all out before you shut and lock that door? Here's Alabama. 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Whisper.

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9: We're tracking a few isolated showers and storms out there across central Mississippi. Some really heavy rainfall potentially at times. We'll have these on and off chances the rest of the day with a lot of dry time too. Then tonight we'll fall to the 60s with some rain and rumbles with more widespread showers and storms this weekend. I'm meteorologist Matt Standridge.
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2: We're tracking a few isolated showers and storms out there across central Mississippi. Some really heavy rainfall potentially at times. We'll have these on and off chances the rest of the day with a lot of dry time too. Then tonight we'll fall to the 60s with some rain and rumbles with more widespread showers and storms this weekend. I'm meteorologist Matt Standridge.
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1: Turn it up, son. 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
6: We're tracking a few isolated showers and storms out there across central Mississippi. Some really heavy rainfall potentially at times. We'll have these on and off chances the rest of the day with a lot of dry time too. Then tonight we'll fall to the 60s with some rain and rumbles with more widespread showers and storms this weekend. I'm meteorologist Matt Standridge.
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3: We're tracking a few isolated showers and storms out there across Central Mississippi. Some really heavy rainfall potentially at times. We'll have these on and off chances the rest of the day with a lot of dry time too. Then tonight we'll fall to the 60s with some rain and rumbles with more widespread showers and storms this weekend. I'm meteorologist Matt Standridge.
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devil went down to Georgia. He was looking for a soul to steal. He was in a bind because he was way behind and he was willing to make a deal. When he came across this young man sawing on a fiddle and playing it hot, and the devil jumped up on a hickory stump and said, "Boy, let me tell you what. I guess you didn't know it, but I'm a fiddle player too. And if you'd care to take a dare, I'll make a bet with you. Now you play pretty good fiddle, boy, but give the devil his due. 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

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And then a band of demons joined in and it sounded something like this.

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6: This afternoon, be on the lookout for some pop-up showers and thunderstorms. You're going to be unsettled for the rest of your Friday as temperatures have climbed into some low 80s. We'll fall down to 60s tonight with a few more showers and rumbles of thunder. And then again, rain and storm chances on and off throughout the weekend. I'm meteorologist Matt Standridge.
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10: Well, I guess it was back in 63 when eating my cooking got the better of me, so I asked this little girl I was going with to be my wife. Well, she said she would, so I said I do, but I'd have said I wouldn't if I'd have just knew how saying I do was gonna screw up all of my life. Well, the first few years weren't all that bad. I'll never forget the good times we had, cause I'm reminded every month when I send her the child support. Well, it wasn't too long till the lust all died, and I'll admit I wasn't too surprised the day I come home and found my suitcase sitting out on the porch. Well, I tried to get in, she changed the lock. Then I found this note taped on the mailbox that said, "Goodbye, Turkey, my attorney will be in touch." So I decided right then and there I was gonna do what's right, give her a fair share. But brother, I didn't know her

ain't heard nothing yet. Why, they give her the color television set, then they give her the house, the kids, and both of the cars. See? Well, then they start talking about child support, alimony, and the cost of the court. Didn't take me long to figure out how far in the toilet I was. I'm telling you, they have made a mistake, cause it adds up to more than this cowboy makes. Besides, everything I ever had worth taking, they've already took. While she's living like a queen on alimony, I'm working two shifts, eat bologna, asking my

0: 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That's not funny, huh?
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4: This afternoon, be on the lookout for some pop-up showers and thunderstorms. You're going to be unsettled for the rest of your Friday as temperatures have climbed into some low 80s. We'll fall down to 60s tonight with a few more showers and rumbles of thunder. And then again, rain and storm chances on and off throughout the weekend. I'm meteorologist Matt Standridge.
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3: This afternoon, be on the lookout for some pop-up showers and thunderstorms. You're going to be unsettled for the rest of your Friday as temperatures have climbed into some low 80s. We'll fall down to 60s tonight with a few more showers and rumbles of thunder. And then again, rain and storm chances on and off throughout the weekend. I'm meteorologist Matt Standridge.
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4: I walked through a county courthouse square. On a park bench, an old man was sitting there. I said, your old courthouse is kind of run down. He said, no, it'll do for our little town. I said, your old flagpole has leaned a little bit, and that's a ragged old flag you got hanging on it. He said, have a seat, and I sat down. Is this the first time you've been to our little town? I said, I think it is. He said, I don't like to brag, but we're kind of proud of that ragged old flag. You see, we got a little hole in that flag there when Washington took it across the Delaware. And it got powder burned the night that Francis Scott Key sat watching it write and say, can you see? And it got a bad rip in New Orleans with Pakenham and Jackson tugging at its seams. And it almost fell at the Alamo beside the Texas flag, but she waved on, though. She got cut with a sword at Chancellorsville, and she got cut again at Shiloh Hill. There was Robert E. Lee, Beauregard, and Bragg, and the south wind blew hard on that ragged old flag. On Flanders Field in World War I, she got a big hole from a Bertha gun. She turned blood red in World War II. She hung limp and low a time or two. She was in Korea, Vietnam. She went where she was sent by her Uncle Sam. She waved from our ships upon the briny foam.

0: home, and now they've about quit waving back here at home. 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
1: MDOT reporting no accidents at this time outside of a couple of construction zones. There's no major slowdowns in the market either. Let's please make sure we're buckled up and driving safely so that we can have a great holiday weekend. That's your Metro traffic.
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1: MDOT reporting no accidents at this time outside of a couple of construction zones. There's no major slowdowns in the market either. Let's please make sure we're buckled up and driving safely so that we can have a great holiday weekend. That's your Metro traffic.
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You can find me in my wigwam. 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
1: MDOT reporting no accidents at this time outside of a couple of construction zones. There's no major slowdowns in the market either. Let's please make sure we're buckled up and driving safely so that we can have a great holiday weekend. That's your Metro traffic.
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5: This evening, we have a couple isolated showers and thunderstorms around. The coverage looks very hit or miss. That coverage, though, will increase late tonight and really into your Saturday and Sunday for your weekend. Temperatures this weekend expect mid-80s with on and off rain. I'm meteorologist Matt Standridge.
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National Weather Service in Jackson has issued a severe thunderstorm warning for Central Capaya County in central Mississippi until 6:15 p.m. Central Daylight Time. At 5:28 p.m. Central Daylight Time, a severe thunderstorm was located near Glencee, or 9 miles west of Hazard.

Hurst, moving northeast at 15 miles per hour. Hazard, 60 miles per hour wind gusts and quarter-size hail. Source, radar indicated. Impact, hail damage to vehicles is expected. Expect wind damage to roofs, siding, and trees. This severe thunderstorm will be near Hazleyhurst and Glancy around 5:35 p.m. Central Daylight Time. For your protection, move to an interior room on the lowest floor of a building.

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1: MDOT reporting no accidents at this time outside of a couple of construction zones. There's no major slowdowns in the market either. Let's please make sure we're buckled up and driving safely so that we can have a great holiday weekend. That's your Metro traffic.
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5: 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Lakeland Drive at Airport Road.
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8: 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The ladies from Southern Grace and Glory will be there. Hey, you'll belly laugh all weekend long at top five rodeo entertainer, Mr. Tyler Pettigrew. 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

the National Weather Service in Jetty in southeastern Mississippi, north central Jefferson Davis County in south central Mississippi, until 7 p.m. Central Daylight Time. At 5:55 p.m. Central Daylight Time, a severe thunderstorm was located near Mount Olive, or 8 miles south of McGee, moving north at 15 miles per hour. Hazard, 60 miles per hour wind gusts and half-dollar size hail. Source, radar indicated. Impact, hail damage to vehicles is expected. Expect wind damage to roofs, siding, and trees. This severe thunderstorm will be near Maggie and Mount Olive around 6 p.m. Central Daylight Time. Sanatorium around 6:10 p.m. Central Daylight Time. Mize around 6:15 p.m. Central Daylight Time. Martinville around 6:30 p.m. Central Daylight Time. 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
4: This evening, we have a couple isolated showers and thunderstorms around, but coverage looks very hit or miss. That coverage, though, will increase late tonight and really into your Saturday and Sunday for your weekend. Temperatures this weekend expect mid-80s with on and off rain. I'm meteorologist Matt Standridge.
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The National Weather Service in Jackson has issued a severe thunderstorm warning for northeastern Simpson County in central Mississippi, northern Smith County in central Mississippi, until 7:30 p.m. Central Daylight Time. At 6:24 p.m. Central Daylight Time, a severe thunderstorm was located near White Oak, or near Raleigh, moving northeast at 20 miles per hour. Hazard, 60 miles per hour wind gusts and quarter-size hail. Source, radar indicated. Impact, hail damage to vehicles is expected. Expect wind damage to roofs, siding, and trees. This severe thunderstorm will be near Raleigh and burns around 6.

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Pineville around 6:50 p.m. Central Daylight Time. 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

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Cowboy hats, boots and jeans, riding that honky-tonk time machine. And country music close by. 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

The American flag, the banner that waves for these United States. Old glory, the red, white, and blue, from the dawn's early light from which we so proudly hail. God bless the USA. 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